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As we ponder what's going to happen over the next 4 days, will you be at any point between now and Sunday in the middle of Daytona International Speedway? Personal question. This

Well, I'm vibing off of the sounds of Warrant and that decade of hair, especially because earlier today I caught up with Ricky Rocket from the band Poison, his Rocket Mafia, looking to book some Florida dates.

Is there anybody cranking up the Klinger Show on JRR tonight that may not be aware that that band is going to play Day After Tomorrow in the middle of Daytona International Speedway?

Just the guitar riff. I know, it's just so mellow, but it rips so hard. Anybody else feel that way about Yellow Ledbetter? Or you're like, hey, Klinger, zip it.

It's so damn cool. The eve of Rockville, of course, is tonight. Day one is tomorrow. By Sunday afternoon, that band Breaking Benjamin will be setting up shop on the big stage.

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Anybody going to see this band play this song tomorrow?

0: have a song I've handpicked for your ears only. Nobody else's, just yours. It's called Wake Up Calling. It's performed by Papa Roach. It's next.
1: Yeah!

0: Like,
1: I'm not trying to single anybody out except for you. I handpicked that song. I've been waiting all damn night for you to finally turn on JRR, and you are here. And I wanted to play Wake Up Calling from Papa Roach.

0: I can't, like, not hear a song from the band Korn and not think about meeting Brian Head Welch in the Avis line at the Atlanta airport, man, on a rental car. And you know what kind of car he ended up renting? I saw him, a minivan, and I'm here for it. I love the lines and the space and the technology with a minivan. It's 101.1 WJRR.
1: Guns N' Roses is headed out on the road for their world tour 2026. 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We'll handle everything, including

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I'm so damn glad to hear from Marty, who said, Klinger, there is one reason why I'm going to Rockville tomorrow night. I will reveal that one band, and it's sort of in the fine print after Evanescence on JRR.

had a conversation with Poison's OG drummer, Ricky Rocket. His band is about to start touring the Rocket Mafia. One of the questions, of course, I asked was, what's up with the 40th anniversary tour? And he's like, you know what? We've got a meeting, Poison, with Brett in that meeting tomorrow with our management on what 2027 could look like.

Well, I saw Letterman on the replay on Colbert last night, and he asked if there was one song. Colbert asked Letterman if he could only ever listen to that one song. You know what he said? Everlong. Dude, I love that. I know he is a longtime Foo Fighters fan, and of course, Day After Tomorrow, Foo Fighters will play that last. The last to play at Rockville.

just a damn guitar riff I can't keep off my brain. I'm such a fan, you know that. How about Kurt and Josh and a song called In Deep on JRR?

0: you ready for new rock?
1: Yeah.
0: New rock. Because it sounds good. And you need it. The Nightly News.
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That song gets me every single damn time. It's like, take notice, friends. The band is warning. Their song is called Kerosene. I love this song. Tell me if you do as well, man. Everlast and a song called Stones. Nightly News, JR.

Although I do sound like Captain Obvious, I'm just going to say it again on the eve of Rockville. You know how many people around the country spend their money to come here after saving it for a long time, get a hotel or an Airbnb or stay with their in-laws just to go to Rockville? And Welcome to Rockville starts tomorrow. And of course, Turnstile, this band, day after tomorrow.

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All that does is get me all riled up. I can't wait to buy the new Sublime record 12 days into the sixth month. New Evanescence in a couple of minutes. I've got Magnolia Park's Shallow, but we need to spend some time with Autumn Kings. This is the Nightly News on JRR.

Just spending a few minutes, man. Almost four of them with Evanescence and a song called Who Will Follow You. I'm keeping promises. Hell yeah, I am. Magnolia Park's Shallow. After the band Architects on a radio station that identifies as JRR.

Three Fridays from day after tomorrow. I cannot wait to buy that 8 record from Shinedown. Safe and Sound. You add that to 17 other songs and you have their brand new record. Cannot wait.

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Beth and Alex are listening in Sanford tonight. They're like, hey, Clegg, you don't get the gold star for doing what you're supposed to do. Thank you for Black Crowes. And you may have seen the news. Seven Dust announcing a tour, and I cannot wait, with Theory of a Dead Man.

Tim Montana's in Chicago with Alter Bridge. You already know, and you probably have the memory from the experience of seeing him recently at the House of Blues. This is called Break Me Down.

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man, come with me because you look so fine that I really wanna make you mine. 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

N' Roses is headed out on the road for their world tour 2026. 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
14: Yeah. WJR.com/contest. When you said sun explodes, I thought you were going to mention that it might explode today.
13: Well, record heat is expected for this particular date. And as luck would have it, that coincides with two very, very big events that start today. You've got Rolling Loud in downtown Orlando, and then Welcome to Rockville, day one at Daytona International Speedway. And obviously, the heat will be a big factor in both of those. So if you're in town, getting ready to head out to those, you know, plan accordingly. You got to make sure you're drinking plenty of water out there. Now, last year at Rockville, we had extreme heat almost the entire time.
14: Oh, yeah.
13: And they had to make some adjustments on the fly. The organizers learned from that, and they have made some some things available. Additional areas of shade today at the Speedway, additional hydration stations. And
14: they handled it.
13: Yeah.
14: And they'll handle it even better. That's at festivals. We know that. Festivals go like that. They get better and better and better. I tell you, last night, I either heard, I couldn't dial it in, but when I was going to sleep, got home a little bit later, because thank you to everybody who came out to just slide in. But when I was going to sleep, I heard something sound checking. It was one of three things: either Rolling Loud, you know, getting ready, Rockville, or the fireworks at Disney. But I think it was too late for the fireworks at Disney.
13: I don't know if you could hear Welcome to Rockville from
14: your
13: house.
14: Oh, God, yeah. You know, if the atmosphere is right, yeah.
13: Probably it was the Rolling Loud.
14: Maybe it was. I don't know. And I heard something and thought, who is thumping right now?
13: Maybe your neighbors were just humping really loud. No. Headboard action.
14: I don't really think that would. No.
13: Okay. Right. No. That's Taco Bob. I'm Pat Lynch. Good morning, everybody. And welcome if you're in from out of town or out of the country, for that matter. Enjoy your time here in Central Florida. Going to be an awesome, awesome weekend of live music.
14: Yep. Busy and fun. Be safe and enjoy.
13: So with that, we get started this morning. Our text line always wide open if you need to jump in with anything. 22526, you know the mantra. We're not going to try to overthink things too much. Have some fun, play some tunes, and get rolling on this Thursday morning. First Idiotology, about 25 minutes.
14: We're going to be rolling loud, dude.
13: All right, then.
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0: 101 WJRR Orlando's Rock Station. It's the Lynch and Taco Show. Good Thursday morning to you. Lots of great tunes to start your day. Some laughs coming up here in a few minutes with Idiotology. Happy Meal story, Taco Bob.
1: Oh, I used to love a Happy Meal. 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
1: Uh-huh.
0: Feel kind of odd, though, if there's not a kid in the car with you.
1: No, I just... No, daughter's sick. This will make her happy.
0: Right, right. Stand by for Idiotology in a few minutes here on JRR.

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2: Yeah, you can add your name to the list with Zachary and so many others. Zachary from Kissimmee won during Mel's show the other day. It's your chance today. I feel it. Not you, Lynch. I just pointed at him, but it's your chance. You got this.
1: Let's begin in beautiful Bland, Missouri.
2: Why would you ever move there? I think that's the place where you're just born. But if hey, Pat, Bob, we have a big radio opportunity for you. Oh, really? Where? I don't want to move to New York. Or I

0: They broke into a cash-to-coin exchange machine. They attempted to break into an ATM on site. They were also caught in security camera along with their vehicle. Turns out one of the women was the daughter of the owners.
1: Mm-hmm.
0: Sounds like the motivation was for drug money because there was fentanyl and meth found on them when they were caught.
1: And because, well, you live in Bland, Missouri, you need to turn it up somehow. The meth and fentanyl usually do the trick. What is it? Is it cash to coin? Is that like the machine that you see at the laundromats? Because we've seen the coin to cash at the grocery stores.
0: I guess this is if you need some quarters
1: to
0: place pool or something.
1: That's what I think it is, yeah. Hell yeah.
0: Oh, my God. Yeah.
1: I'm sorry, Pat, if we get the call that it's the big move to Bland, Missouri, I'm going to do the show.
0: I wonder
1: we're going to do like a lot of other people did during COVID. We didn't do it, but that I will. I'll do it from beautiful Maitland, Florida.
0: Hmm.
1: And you enjoy Bland, Missouri.
0: Look forward to your bland summer there.
1: Yeah.
0: All right. Let's bring it back closer to home.
1: Don't worry. They liven things up with some nice tornadoes. And
0: sure.
1: Granted, we have hurricanes, I see.
0: Tampa police find a beer can in a Happy Meal during a DUI investigation. Listen to this one.
2: Did you have anything to drink while you were at the bowling alley?
3: I had a Top Chef Margarita Grand Marnier and Patron.
2: Right now you are being placed under arrest for a DUI.
4: You ever seen this kind of Happy Meal?
5: She did say she had a Heineken or two. Where was that located at?
4: Right here on the floorboard. This was over on its side.
0: So she's over at the bowling alley enjoying some Top Shelf action.
1: And a couple Heinies.
0: Well, the Heinies, yeah. I don't know if she got them there or had those, you know, in the car already to go with that. Well, you're going to get. Why wouldn't she have just ate at the bowling alley with such fine fare being offered there at the snack bar? Question.
1: She was too busy with a Grand Marnier. Hey, at least there's no excuse for what was going on in her world with that stuff. But at least she was able to get the Heinies in the Happy Meal. That's pretty quick thinking, you know? Have you ever had it where you're the passenger, maybe? I'm thinking back in the day, obviously not now. But where you're the passenger and, buddy, your DD's driving and you're, you know, maybe you're riding shotgun or in the back seat with a cold one. You're going, oh my God, we're being pulled away. What do I do with this thing? And you're doing everything you can. I'm going to shove it under the seat. I'm going to do this. Right? We all remember those days.
0: I know. I'm picturing this as a new offering, adult Happy Meals.
1: Yeah.
0: Your choice of beverage, literally.
1: But it's not the days back in the 80s where they give you the brown bag with your to-go beer. You know, so you can't really.
0: It's that farm store drive-thru.
1: Uh-huh. For a while, they did it during COVID.
0: That's right.
1: Where you
0: That's
1: could right. get drinks to go. So yeah. It made you feel like, hey, we're out at a Mexican place. We're having margaritas.
0: This character is going to land in The Good, the Bad, and the Ugly tomorrow. Palm Coast woman is accused of abandoning her three teenagers at a hospital because she was angry over a dead dog. So Sandra Teague is accused. She's currently in the Flagler County Jail facing child neglect charges, according to the sheriff's office there. They say the case unfolded when Teague pulled up to Advent Health Palm Coast, ordered her three teens out of the car and drove away, telling them she was, quote, done with them.
1: Yeah.
0: And blaming them for the death of one of her dogs. One of the 44 animals that were in that squalid house of duty.
1: Uh-huh.
0: Which was discovered when police went to find her, and that's what they encountered. The kids were 13, 14, and 17.
1: That's why I giggled.
0: Barefoot outside the hospital.
1: But that's why I giggled, because if you're 13, 14, and 17, you can fend for yourself. We had a 12-year-old yesterday making bombs under a bridge.
0: Right.
1: We've had 11-year-olds calling in threats. Once you're a teen or even a tween, you can kind of make way. But as for these three, I think mom got it wrong. She was supposed to do the

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It is Lynch and Taco. Good morning. Big story, actually, is the weather could have record high temperatures today as two very big events get underway in Central Florida. We'll get you in the loop with that and some of the other stories that you're starting your Thursday morning off with. That's coming up at 6 here on WJRR.

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16: All right, 6 o'clock, Thursday, May 7th, 2026, as we jump into the second hour of the show. I'm Pat Lynch. Taco Bob is here. Are you going to go ahead and issue a Batwing alert today?
17: My God, I think it's past Batwing. I think it's kind of like cooked wings.
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17: Mm-hmm.
16: For Welcome to Rockville. Pace yourselves out there. Hydrate. You all know the drill. You veterans who've been to this many a year know what you got to do. And if you've never been to the event, it's a long day. It's a fun day. But you got to make sure you take the time to properly get those fluids in you.
17: I reminded my daughters last night. I said, hit those water stations as much as you can.
16: So we got that happening. There's a high fire threat for most of East Central Florida today. So be wary of that as well. Temperatures will still be hot through the weekend, but today is expected to be the hottest day of the festivals that are in town. Of course, also Rolling Loud in downtown Orlando gets underway. So lots and lots of folks in Central Florida, even more so than usual this weekend.
17: Yeah, so be careful on the roads.
16: Some sports notes for you. Playoffs last night, NBA, Knicks 108, Philadelphia 102. San Antonio blows out Minnesota 133-95. NHL playoffs, Buffalo tops Montreal 4-2 in their first round two matchup, and Anaheim gets better of Vegas 3-1 to even up that series. Also found out the Golden Tempo,
17: the horse,
16: Kentucky Derby winner, will not be racing in the Preakness, so no Triple Crown winner this year possibility.
17: I saw an interview with the the trainer a couple days back,
16: Cherie DeVos. Whatever it is.
17: But anyway, I saw an interview with her, and she said, I just have to, the way it goes, we're going to do this, then, you know, run the horse, see if it's right, and the, you know, interviewee's like, dude, you got to at least try for the Preakness, try for the Triple Crown, but you can't run that horse and injure it and got to shoot it, you know?
16: School bus crash in Marion County leaves one dead. School bus turned in front of a truck pulling a trailer. The truck's driver was killed. This happened along State Road 40 yesterday afternoon in Marion County. The driver's dead. There were students on the bus. Looks like they're going to be okay. We've got a bit of a catfight going on the Deltona City Commission.
17: Really?
16: Sounds like City Commissioner Dory Howington and Commissioner Santiago are at it.
17: You have pictures of them? When you say catfight, all our ears.
16: Well, one's being accused of battery on the other. Apparently muttered under her breath, I'm going to get that bitch. And then she touched her on the shoulder. And there, of course, comes the battery charge. Investigation is ongoing. There's not been an arrest.
17: Is that where we're at in this world? Touching somebody on the shoulder like, hey.
16: That's where we're at. Uh-huh. That's where we're at. There has been an arrest made in that mass shooting from Sunday night at the Oklahoma Lake Party, where 23 were injured. There's also one person dead. An 18-year-old is now in custody in connection with that shooting from Sunday night. And media mogul Ted Turner died yesterday. We got the news yesterday afternoon at the age of 87. Of course, he was the founder of CNN, the first 24-hour news channel, and he introduced baseball to a lot of us growing up on the Superstation when Atlanta Braves baseball games were broadcast, you know, at all hours during baseball season.
17: Hell yeah, we were all Braves fans down here.
16: So there you go. That's some of your In the Loop headlines for this morning. Great prizes you can win today.
17: Yeah, that Ted Turner news, that broke as we were walking out of the studio. 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

0: 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It's the Lynch and Taco Show. 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
0: All right, we'll get hooked up with him here in a few minutes and talk some sports. Stand by.

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2: All right, I think we got the dog now dialed up over there in Eustis at his lakeside summer home.
3: Lakeside Manor. And speaking of the lake, I'm looking at the lake right now. There's about a 4-foot gator in the middle of the lake, just sort of making his way across. Don't know where he's going, but he's pretty comfortable out there.
4: Showed him.
2: Looking to hump.
3: Gator right. Yes, mating season.
2: Hey, Bulldog, 160 bands in Central Florida for Welcome to Rockville. I know you're looking forward to seeing a handful of those. Who's the top of your list there for the weekend?
3: Oh, I cannot wait to see Grateful Dead, maybe a little Wet Willie out there this weekend. Yeah. Keep on Smiling. Tucker Boys, the Marshall Tucker Band will be there.
4: Teeing them up that meatball, huh, Pat?
2: Yeah, there it is. Where do you want to start this morning, Bull? Well, I guess we're not going to have a triple crown winner this year.
3: Yeah, I don't get it. I don't get why the Kentucky Derby winner does not try to win the Triple Crown.
4: You don't want an injury.
3: What, are we load managing and horse racing now, too?
4: I mean, you blow that leg and you got to blow its head off. Glue factory.
2: Jesus Christ, man.
3: Good Lord.
4: I'm just saying, what do they have to do? If
3: the headless horseman here, the Taco Bob.
4: If the horse is hurt, you got to.
3: I didn't know that. I didn't know that's how they put horses down, by blowing their heads off.
4: Oh, no, but you guys had to make it bad by repeating it over and over. It was innocent.
3: Yeah. What's the horse's
2: Golden
3: name?
2: Tempo.
3: I was going to say Golden Triangle, but Golden Tempo. Golden Tempo will not be racing in the Preakness. There are three horse races that matter in this country every year, and those are the three Triple Crown races. Again, I don't understand why, if you won the Kentucky Derby, you wouldn't try to run the Preakness and win it all. But Taco Bob says load management in horse racing.
2: 10% so, horse racing.
4: It's all about the load. Because, I mean, you may want to breed that thing, stud it, you know, and then all of a sudden it's dead because it got injured.
2: He's actually got a rolled up thing of paper in one hand, and his sleeves are rolled up. He's like track side.
4: Yeah.
3: Wow. NBA last night, Wemby said to the Minnesota Timberwolves, "How did that taste? How did that taste, Timberwolves?" Wemby, 19 points, 15 rebounds. The Spurs just absolutely annihilate the Timberwolves. 133-95 last night. As Minnesota coach Chris Finch told his team after the game, "We just got punked, gentlemen." That's what was his quote after the game, and they did. It was the highest scoring playoff game for the Spurs since 1983. Again, they score 133 points and win by, what was it? Almost 38 points, 133-95. Is that equal 38? Yeah, 38-point victory.
4: Yeah, almost 40.
3: Yeah. So, Knicks take a 2-0 lead on the Joel Embiidless 76ers last night. They win that game 108-102. Just when you think Embiid's back and healthy, he leads the Sixers to that Game 7 win over the Celtics in the first round. Now he's hurt again. He didn't play last night, and this is why you cannot count on Joel Embiid. I mean, good Lord, the guy's injured.
2: He doesn't want to get his head blown off, Mike.
3: Yeah, maybe.
4: Maybe. Pain management.
3: I was thinking about this. Joel Embiid may be the greatest NBA player of all time who had his career derailed by injuries. I was, you know, obviously Grant Hill, we remember in Orlando.
2: The albatross.
3: Yeah, his $93 million salary was an albatross. But yeah, Joel Embiid, great player when he's on the court, but he just cannot stay healthy. Hey, maybe the Magic should go after Embiid. He sort of fits their not being able to stay healthy motif.
4: Perfect. Him and Franz can start, you know, card games on the bench together.
3: Hockey last night. How about my Buffalo Sabres getting it done? Their first trip to the playoffs in 14 years. They beat the Canadiens 4-2 last night in game one of their second round playoff series. I always root for the Sabres because the Sabres once upon a time were a proud NHL franchise. They sort of fell on hard times. Again, haven't been to the playoffs in a while, and they win.
2: Have you been following the antics of the Blade Gang?
3: No.
2: That group of young Sabres fans.
4: They're awesome.
3: What are they doing?
2: just look it up. I don't really have time to go in and fully elaborate here. Pretty funny group of Sabre fans there.
4: They have a great bit going.
2: Yeah.
3: How about our Tampa Bay / Orlando Rays? They win again, beat the Blue Jays yesterday. They've won 12 of their last 13 games, have the Rays. I guess being back in the trop has helped them. They've won 10 straight home games, 14-4 at home in their first season back at Tropicana Field. Obviously, the trop was, you know, damaged during the Hurricanes 2 years ago.
2: It got its head blown off.
3: Mm-hmm. Yeah.
2: It literally did.
3: Yeah. It literally did. Yeah. Obviously, in sports, I'm at Ted Turner had a huge impact, not just on cable news and TV. He had a huge impact on sports. Former owner of the Atlanta Braves, the Atlanta Hawks. He passed away yesterday at the age of 87.
2: I was talking to Bob earlier about, you know, when we were kids and cable TV was becoming a thing, and all of a sudden we hear this term superstation, and right. We're getting fed a constant diet of Atlanta Braves baseball games, and like, wow, this is kind of cool.
4: It made us all Braves fans.
2: Georgia Championship Wrestling.
3: Yeah. The Braves were a national team because of Ted Turner. He put them on that little station, turned it into a superstation, and boom, the Braves blew up. He was a playboy back in the day, too, wasn't he? Sort of a playboy type guy.
2: Was he married Jane Fonda for a while?
3: Yeah, married Jane Fonda. He was captain the America's Cup yacht to a victory.
4: Yeah, he was
3: big time.
4: But then later, he kind of fell off his rock. You know what I'm saying? He was kind of like a little kooky, wasn't he?
3: Yeah. Do you guys remember when the Braves were terrible early in his tenure as the owner? I think they'd lost 16 in a row, and he told the manager to take a couple days off, and he got into the dugout, and he was the manager, the owner-manager of the team in Major League Baseball, said, you can't do that.
2: Yeah, it doesn't work like that.
4: Oh, that's great.
3: Yeah, Captain Outrageous was his nickname, Ted Turner. May he rest in peace.
2: All right. Mike the Bulldog Bianchi, host of Game On with his co-host Brandon Kravitz, weekday afternoons at 3 on FM 96.9 The Game.
3: By the way, happy birthday to the great drummer of the Grateful Dead, Bill Kreutzmann. I'm trucking down the boulevard. Ho! Ho!
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0: 101.1 WJRR, Orlando's Rock Station. It's Lynch and Taco. I know you're going to get a kick out of this story, Bob, because it's a subject that we kind of have a running joke about between me and you.
1: What is it?
0: Cars that like to show off their power.
2: By
0: the revvers. The revvers, yeah.
1: Trevor the Revver.
0: We got a woman in Texas who absolutely went bat-ass crazy on some guy in a Corvette. I got to play you the exchange here in a few minutes. This, wow, this is something. 101.1 WJRR.

0: Rocking you on the job. This is 101.1 WJRR, Orlando's Rock Station, Lynch and Taco. Good morning. Good morning, all who have arrived in town or coming into town for Welcome to Rockville. Day one getting underway a few hours from now at Daytona International Speedway.
1: It's going to be a warm one out there. Well, downright hot, but make sure to hydrate. You know what to do. You're an adult.
0: All right. That's Taco Bob. I'm Pat Lynch. More idiotology coming up for you in about 15 minutes. She's being dubbed Corvette Karen.
1: Now, you said, did you mention
0: this is in Texas. Here's the situation. Gas station. Guy just finished getting gas, and he starts up his Corvette. It's one of those new super high-end Corvettes. What is it?
1: The badass.
0: C8 Corvette Z06, something like that. Yeah. I have the full video clip of this that goes along with the audio you're about to hear. She goes over, and for whatever reason, the guy isn't doing anything. All he did was start his car.
1: And they're loud. It's a nice car.
0: It really, well, you'll hear what goes on here. She goes over and immediately kicks his door and then loses her mind, screaming about having tinnitus and all this stuff.
1: I'm looking at the I'm looking at the still frame. She does look like a full-on just...
0: Have a look. This is about how it went here.
2: Hey, you understand what I said to you, sir?
3: I understand, ma'am.
2: All right, we'll call the police.
3: I'm calling the police.
2: And have them enforce the law. Do you understand?
3: Ma'am.
2: Do you understand?
3: You just kicked my vehicle, ma'am.
2: Do you understand?
3: You just kicked my vehicle.
2: Do you understand?
3: I'm back away from my car now.
2: I have tinnitus.
3: Back away from my car. Back away from my car.
2: No, you have to certify that you understand me.
0: I don't know how this guy stays so calm, to be honest with you.
2: Do you understand me? Do that again. You're hurting my ears. Do you understand me?
1: Oh, my God.
2: Do you understand me? You're hurting my ears. I need to pump my gas and get going on my track. Do you have mental retardation?
3: Please back away from me, ma'am.
2: Don't do that again with your car.

0: she's making jokes about the size of his, you know, junk.
1: The small winky, like when you drive by the guy with this super nice car and do the pinky.
0: Did you hear her mutating into from Corvette Karen into Corvette Robot?
1: Yeah. Do you understand? If I heard that one more time.
0: Now, look, both of us concede we are not car guys.
1: No.
0: We're not. We've never claimed to be.
1: But when you start those cars, they're loud because it's a powerful engine. Get over it, lady.
0: And the guy wasn't even revving or anything. He just simply started the car up. I do get a kick out of the ones that start up, and it's just like for 10 minutes they sit there. And it's like, rawr, rawr, rawr.
1: We have a couple coworkers like that.
0: Yeah, because the glass in this building is about... an eighth of an inch thick.
1: Paper thin.
0: It just,
1: check that out, JRR Facebook page.
0: I just, man, it's like some things you just got to let go, man.
1: Mm-hmm. And you walk up and you kick somebody's car like that,
0: yeah.
1: There's a chance, especially in Texas, you're going to get shot.
0: Exactly. So I commend the dude for keeping his cool.
2: JRR is on Instagram.
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0: So this will be one of many days to come where I know personally I feel great that I spent a little bit of money to get some preventative maintenance done on my home AC system from Mills Air, their 20-point inspection, as the temperatures soar into the mid to upper 90s here in Central Florida, Taco.
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0: 101 WJRR, Orlando's Rock Station. It's Lynch and Taco approaching our next idiotology. I almost felt bad that I laughed out loud at this, what's going to be headline of the week contender number 5, Taco Bob.
1: What does it involve?
0: Well, a dearly departed. That's why I feel bad that I laughed out loud, but it is funny.

0: There's never a shortage of dumb people doing really stupid things. Welcome to another edition of Idiotology with Lynch and Taco. 101.1 WJRR. 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
1: You know, we've seen some interesting things happen at airports. 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It's
2: escalated to where it's worse and worse. And speaking of airports, somebody texted in and said, I'm waiting for my Spirit flight to depart to come to Rockville.
1: Well, you can hope in one hand, and maybe you can talk to this guy who is waiting for some gate personnel to show up at where gate 30B at Los Angeles International Airport. It was the Delta gate, and I guess he was there fairly early, and the worker, the gate crew and the customer service desk folks at the gate itself hadn't shown up yet.
2: Get on the mic.
1: He did.
3: Hi, Delta associates that aren't paying attention. Please come to 30B. You have a customer waiting. Thank you. Please come and help the customer at 30B. Anybody on shift?
4: Literally nobody wants to respond. That's fine. I'll just keep broadcasting.
3: No, sir. The captain just walked away from me and saying I could go somewhere else. So does anybody want to help with customer service?
1: Some captain that was, I guess, coming down the ramp from another flight saw what this guy was up to and had told us, just go over to another desk. They'll help you at another desk if you're here 9 hours early, dude.
2: Dude, I would have, the first time they did it, I'm like, hell yeah. Fighting the system, get somebody over there. Then when he kept going on and on, he was just like that Corvette Karen. Just shut up. First time. It's funny. It's like grabbing the little, you know, the grocery store microphone and cutting a fart in it. People are going to laugh that one time and then just, you know, wait. And don't do it anymore, bud.
1: On the subject of laughing, this is the headline of the week contender number 5. If you want to get out your special phone that has recording capabilities to, you know, log this.
2: Don't be jealous.
1: I try not to be. Sometimes I wear my jealousy on my sleeve.
2: I am ready when go.
1: Valley man learns mom's body was sold for blast testing.
2: What?
1: This guy lives in the Phoenix, Arizona area. Recently, 73-year-old Doris Stauffer passed away, and she had Alzheimer's, which is sad.
2: Yeah.
1: I
2: went through with a relative. You did.
1: Of course, and lots of... And she had offered to let her body be studied by, you know, science after her death in hopes of trying to...
2: Help other people.
1: You know, with further research on Alzheimer's. Somehow, her body was sold to the U.S. Army.
2: Oh, God, no.
1: Used it.
2: Did they just put him out in the middle of the desert on a stick and then just fire at him? You said she blasted.
1: She was supposedly strapped in a chair of some sort of apparatus, and a detonation took place underneath her. To basically kind of get an idea what the human body goes through when a vehicle is hit by an IED.
2: Uh-huh. I knew it.
1: The son got back a small wooden box with what...
2: See, I was on to something there, Pat. I just had him out in the middle of the desert on a stick and shooting the over-the-shoulder bomb, you know?
1: Rocket launcher.
2: Rocket-propelled
1: grenade.
2: Yeah, so that's what I would visualize, but it's not much different. My God, your mother's giving away her body to science to help people with Alzheimer's, and she's getting bombed at a range.
1: And
2: who screwed that one up?
1: The son is still trying to sift through who exactly.
2: And why did you ever call the guy and tell him?
1: Because they sent him a box with...
2: Yeah, you don't send the box.
1: Well, it was much smaller than he was expecting.
2: Yeah, but you just don't send it. You say, yeah, mom's body was given away to science, remember? Here's an urn.
5: The understanding was she was going to be returned after.
2: No.
5: And she was.
2: It's definitely.
5: Mom's body was sold for blast testing.
2: That is.
5: Not what she would have wanted.
2: No. Hey, you're helping America. We're in a gas situation right now, Mom.
5: Have anything to do with gas prices.
2: And you helped.
5: Mom being blown up in a blast test.
2: Yeah, but we're at war. You know, like you just, it all goes hand in hand, Pat. Just like a gas pump goes in hand. By her getting blown up by an IED, I almost just said IUD. That's the birth control.
1: That would be a, visual of that.
2: No, but IUDs kind of do the same.
1: Stop.
2: But anyway, she's helping out her country. So you think of it like that, sir.
1: She did it for her country.
2: Yeah.
1: Okay.
2: Mistakes happen.
1: A West Virginia woman is facing, and this is how West Virginia gets the rap they get in part, stories like this. A West Virginia woman is facing charges after she allegedly chased out and fired multiple shots at a driver who hit a chicken in the road outside her home.
2: She had been waiting to see why the chicken actually crossed the road.
5: It never made it.
2: This asshole
5: has to come mow it down.
2: She's sitting in a one of those old school beach chairs. You know the ones that have the plastic and the metal arms and they get hot as can be? She's sitting in that right by the roadside going, this chicken's finally going to cross the road. Hey, Harvey, come here. Brother Harvey, who's my husband, too. Look, it's the chickens coming. They're feathers.
1: And she loses her mind and chases down the driver and cracks rounds off at him.
2: Don't try to understand it. She did it for the country.
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1: Tech it out, it's on the way.
0: Including what they believe happened to cause the spread of that deadly hantavirus on that cruise ship. This, okay, we'll get into that here in just a couple minutes on JRR.

0: Rocking on the Job, 101.1 WJRR, Orlando's Rock Station, Lynch and Taco Show. Good morning. Welcome to the thousands of rock fans arriving from around the country and the world, for that matter, for Welcome to Rockville, first day. You're going to be hot out there. Keep that in mind. And that'll bring me to a story I'm going to get to in a minute here in Tech It Out, some of the latest science and technology news, which brought to you by Petty's Meats this week, Taco.
1: You talking hydration? Is that what it is?
0: No, that's the obvious one. It's the other one that I'll get to here in a moment.
1: Well, you can get hydrated as soon as you walk into Petty's Meats. You walk over to that keg, pour yourself an ice cold free draft, and then check out all the different things. In case you're like camping in the infield out there at Rockville, want to do some barbecue.
0: Or maybe you're going to do a nice meal for mom this weekend for Mother's Day. Petty's has you covered. All sorts of high quality cuts of meat and sides and desserts and everything in between.
1: That's the great thing about Petty's. 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I don't want to go have a slice of pizza. I don't want to have fast food. 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
0: Petty's Meats, for more than 40 years, State Road 434 in Longwood, just west of I-4, Monday through Saturday, 10 to 6.
1: Love Petty's.
0: Okay, the World Health Organization says that hantavirus outbreak on that cruise ship, they believe they have traced how this happened.
1: Was it something to do with those mice, or were they
0: wrong? Two Dutch tourists who had disembarked for an outing when the

0: boat was in Argentina, were bird watching at a landfill, which was overrun by rodents and a rodent duty everywhere. And they believe that's where the Dutch tourist picked up whatever it is that set this off and then began to take that back on board once they got back on board the ship.
1: So it did have to do with the rodents.
0: Pretty scary situation. Spain has agreed to accept that ship with the 148 passengers that are still on board, I believe was the count.
1: How many died? I know they were at three at one point.
0: I think it was
1: point.
0: three at this point, yeah.
1: Okay. But one's sick.
0: The Artemis II mission around the moon got some tourism numbers in for Florida's Space Coast.
1: Huge.
0: The Space Coast Office of Tourism has announced a new record was set last month with over 345,000 visitors the week of the launch. That helped generate over $40 million in local spending. By comparison, over 200,000 people visited for Artemis. Over 200,000 more people visited for Artemis 2 than Artemis 1 about 4 years ago. So that's awesome. That's great news for the economy here in Central Florida, especially the Space Coast.
1: We all saw the pictures, and most people that we know were there, and it was a sea of people. Love it.
0: While we're on the subject of space and outer space, think about this for a second. We've got multiple prominent Christian pastors here in the U.S. claiming that U.S. intelligence officials quietly invited them to a meeting and told them to start preparing their congregations now for the release of classified UFO and extraterrestrial files. One of the evangelists, Perry Stone out of Tennessee, said that the government officials warned the small group of ministers that what was coming could cause millions of Americans to abandon their Christian faith.
1: Uh-oh.
0: This comes ahead of the impending release of those UFOs. There's been an executive order signed saying, release this stuff, let the people know what we have. And I guess
1: I don't know if I want to know. I
0: guess they gathered these pastors who, you know, have thousands and thousands as part of their congregation and said, look, you might want to kind of just lay the groundwork
1: and
0: for
1: prep
0: this.
1: Prep up for it, yeah. Like I said, I don't really think I want to know. You?
0: It's not going to change anything if you know or don't know.
1: I've gone this far without knowing. Yeah. Come on.
0: I certainly see what you're saying there. Yeah. Okay, back to what I started off with. Obviously, with the heat today, record temperatures expected across Central Florida, and the big music events with Welcome to Rockville and Rolling Loud as well getting underway. Hydration is important. Obviously, everybody knows that. Skin protection from the sun.
1: Phew.
0: With that, this is bad news. New research shows that millions of Americans are still flunking when it comes to sun safety. Just as summer arrives, the American Academy of Dermatology has released a new report stating that there's an alarming number of folks who adhere to what they read on the internet about widespread tanning myths, many of which are completely either fabricated or untrue.
1: Well, if you're
0: and have stopped using sun protection because of some of this stuff that's being spun on the internet.
1: If you're going off the internet, that's on you. I'm sorry. We know. Put sunblock on. And reapply it. And I'm granted, look, I was just down in the Keys last week.
0: Yeah.
1: And I got sunburned. Then I was doing yard work. I had it on, but then I burned over the peeling.
0: You can get sunburned as hell, and that sucks. But you know, skin cancer sucks even more.
1: Yeah.
0: So
1: reapply.
0: We had a flight that was delayed because of a humanoid robot for more than an hour on a Southwest Airlines flight from Oakland to San Diego. Bebop is a 4-foot-tall, 70-pound robot that boarded the plane as a passenger. Actually had a ticket purchased for it. The issue came down to the fact that the ticket Bebop was assigned was for an aisle seat, which violated Southwest's large carry-on policy. It wasn't as simple as just moving Bebop to a window seat because the handler of the robot, Eile Ben Abraham of Elite Event Robotics, was then quizzed about what type of batteries were in this. Mm-hmm. Lithium batteries.
1: It's the beginning of the end
0: they
1: for
0: had
1: all
0: to
1: of us.
0: Get those out, and the flight's delayed while they decommissioned Bebop for, you know, safety purposes.
1: People wonder why all this AI and all that, why I'm always kind of hesitant.
0: We have a potentially hazardous asteroid that will pass close to Earth in 2029.
1: Mm-hmm.
0: NASA says a potentially hazardous asteroid will fly past, we have an actual date here, April 13th, 2029. They're saying, though, that it'll safely pass about 20,000 miles from Earth. Hold on. We've been learning about space all of our lives here in Central Florida, especially. Isn't 20,000 space miles like, oh, there's the next exit? That close?
1: No. Don't worry.
0: All right.
1: They put this stuff out there all the time. If that asteroid's coming, it's coming. Just like, don't give me the info on the robot or the aliens.
0: Over 70% of both Gen Z and millennials say they will use AI to find and track down the best deals for the next Prime Day, which is scheduled this summer. Taco, you like good deals. You don't like AI.
1: Yeah.
0: If you have, you got to get a good deal, but you're not able to track it down unless you get a little assist there. You're gonna waver?
1: You're going to go on Google anyway. What do you think that is? What's the first thing that pops up? Okay, there's Google. Ask Google, and there's a little thing. AI mode, see?
0: You're 10% AI and didn't even know it. And finally, Mortal Kombat 2, the sequel based on the popular video game series, is projected to make between $40 and $45 million in its first weekend in theaters. This weekend, it'll be going up against The Devil Wears Prada 2, which will be in its second weekend.
1: Yeah, the first weekend did pretty well, I think.
0: And it's also going to be competing still with Michael, which is raking in,
1: I refuse to watch it,
0: millions and millions every weekend for its third weekend.
1: I refuse. I know the guy was a music icon, but I also know what happened between the sheets.
0: Which is not covered in that biopic.
1: Of course.
0: Which, you know, so.
1: I mean, why would you ever want to put the truth? See, now that's the truth. I know.
0: We got Lynch and Tacos.
1: Aliens.
0: Commercial-free workday rock block coming up. You're conflicted, Bob. We understand.
1: I'm always. I'm friends. Straight in the middle.
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We're underway with Lynch and Taco's commercial-free workday rock block. They're stained. You can check them out today, day one of Welcome to Rockville. These guys will also be playing Chris Jericho and his band Fozzy. Here's the new one, I Know Evil, 101.1 WJRR.

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0: 101 WJRR, Orlando's Rock Station. Remember, voting is open for this morning's You Say It, We Play It. Ozzy featured artist. You can swing by the JRR Facebook page up until 9 to cast your vote.
1: There's three of them to choose from. The one with the most votes gets played back at 9. Somebody who votes. Yep. Going to win Bush tickets again today.
0: All right. We just randomly pick someone who votes. So throw your vote in.

0: 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I'm dead.
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0: 101.1 WJRR, Orlando's Rock Station. We're all familiar with the movie Dude, Where's My Car?
1: Yeah.
0: We're going to do a little variation on that in Idiotology. Dude, Where's My Fence?
1: Uh-oh.
0: I have a sneaking suspicion where it might be. Stand by. It's JRR.

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1: This is Orlando's Rock Station, 101.1 WJRR. Okay, still getting a little more than 15 minutes if you want to get in on this morning's You Say It, We Play It voting. Featured artist Ozzy, three Ozzy tunes there. All good ones. Ultimate Sin, Miracle Man, or Fire in the Sky.
2: JR Facebook page. Hop to it. Might win you some Bush tickets.
1: Yeah, everybody who votes, eligible to win Bush tickets. We just randomly will select one of you. Get you hooked up. Let's begin in Adair County, Kentucky, Taco Bob. A 27-year-old woman there has been arrested for allegedly tattooing a toddler.
2: I think we've had something similar to this. Shame on you.
1: The toddler in question, 22-month-old.
2: Say I love mom. That would be a...
1: The toddler was not her kid, by the way.
2: Oh, even better.
1: So, 27-year-old Brooke McDaniel, from what I can deduce here, was giving herself a tattoo on the leg using a tattoo gun when this toddler wandered up and put his arm up. Now, according to Brooke, this means he wanted a tattoo.
2: Yeah,
1: and she told the cops as much.
2: This world, I think you said it the other day. Doomed. He wanted the tattoo because he put his arm up. He's, 22 months old?
1: 22 months old. He's he's setting goals early, man. Get some ink going.
2: What did he get? Ozzy on his knuckles?
1: She ended up just like putting a big black dot on the kid, but you know
2: it doesn't matter. You're introducing ink, and if that's your kid, well, granted, you're letting your 22-month-old around this dumbass.

0: But
1: oh my God!
0: Even if wow.
1: I mean, they're still debating, you know, whether or not once a teen gets into the teen years, if a parental consent is enough, even in some places under 18 to have that done.
0: And you got a toddler that's not even two yet. I'm currently, you can't see it through the radio, just shaking my head. It's
1: meanwhile,
0: what did they charge you with? Reckless endangerment or
1: fourth degree assault / child abuse?
0: Good.
1: And
0: they should tire tubes too. I know it wasn't her kid.
1: We want to prevent you from being able to make that decision on one of your own.
0: Seriously, I'm sure you probably already have a couple, and that's probably why this one's there, because it's, I don't know, a play date with some other scummy mom. Sorry. It just heats me up, dude. It's a 22-month-old. You're supposed to be having, you know, prepping up for that 2-year birthday where they actually get the cake right in the face and enjoy it. This some bitch is going to have a big black dot on him. What's that, a birthmark? No. Rhonda. It's always Rhonda. No.
1: This is Brooke McDaniel.
0: Yeah, Brooke.
1: I'm still back on some other scummy mom.
0: Well, okay. I'm trying not to judge, but it's hard.
1: I'm picturing the...
0: Look, here she is.
1: Get the Newports going.
0: Yeah. Not even Newport. GPC. Sorry. Not the GPS to get your head. Pat, right here. Sig hanging out. GPC out of one mouth, or one side of the mouth, and the ink gun in the other, doing her own thigh. And up watch the toddler, blood drag right in the kid face. What a visual.
1: Albuquerque, New Mexico. The Hollow Spirits Distillery folks who owns that place, in fact, the owner's name is Frank Holloway, was quite surprised when he arrived to open up for business the other morning to find...
0: Oh, this is the fence stolen?
1: To find that the business's iron fence had been cut down and removed. He went and looked at his security camera. Not only had it been cut down, removed, and stolen, but it was systematically done in broad daylight, and it appears to be just a few hours before they arrived for business that day.
0: Wow.
1: He is just, they stole our fence. I didn't realize people steal fences.
0: They're scrapping that thing.
1: Exactly. It's worth about 10 grand.
0: Yeah, it's a nice fence.
1: They had all the tools they needed. They calmly took this thing apart.
0: It just looked like they're working on it.
1: Laid it out on a flatbed trailer. Drove off.
0: You just need to have one of those reflective vests in your car at all times. Right. See the opportunity for something? Grab the vest.
1: He's probably installing fiber conduit.
0: Lynch and I, exactly. Lynch and I are driving along, right? You're riding shotgun, going, Bob, you drive too crazy. And I see opportunity on the side of the road. Grab the vest.
1: Right.
0: We're doing it. That tattoo on a toddler is some S my crazy ass kid's mom would do. And it's the hand or the head in the hand.
1: Yeah.
0: Mean?
1: Yeah. Yeah.
0: Oh my God. Doubt she even changed needles. I didn't think of that. Oh. Uh-huh. Sounds like the kind of mom that drinks and smokes while pregnant. Tattoo before 2 years old. DUI by 5. Way to preschool. Dude, I hope she changed needles. Somebody else. Poor little dude. Wait. Parental consent for a tattoo? But you want to change your gender? No parent needed? Make it make sense. Rhonda, arresting officer Jenkins. Nail it. Pat's getting purple over there. Quit making him laugh.
1: Oh, my God. Y'all are awesome.
0: Hope she doesn't have any other diseases besides stupidity. I can't make this. Whoops.
1: I know, dude. Listen, it's just the world we live in, y'all. It's just, you know, navigate through it with us. Mm-hmm. We're your tour guides each morning. Okay, hey, they roll a little bit differently in Russia on certain social issues. Here's a perfect example of that.
0: Yeah.
1: We got some dude from Uzbekistan who I guess was working in Russia, working and living in Russia. He was arrested and now deported from Russia after he tried on a women's leather skirt and had photographs done, and then he posted them with a review of the women's leather skirt. The guy identified, left a review on the Wildberries marketplace saying the skirt was great for concealing the fact that I'm a guy. That was enough for the Russian authorities to charge him with promoting, quote, non-traditional sexual preferences.
0: All right, them Russians, they don't play.
1: He's part of the country's broad anti-LGBTQ, you know the deal. Despite deleting the post and asking only for a fine, a court sentenced him to 5 days of administrative arrest and then ordered him the hell out of the country.
0: Yeah, that's that one where Putin runs it, right?
1: Right. It's that one, yeah.
0: He does not like any gays. It seems like in this world, you two are the most grounded of all. That's scary.
1: True. Okay. Yeah.
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0: 101 WJRR, Orlando's rock station. Woman named Lizzie put this question out there. Actually, it's more of a statement. I think our female listeners could provide some feedback and maybe in turn help out our single guys as well, Taco.
1: Oh, I like this plan. What did old Lizzie say?
0: Lizzie says, I know this is unpopular, but it'll always be unattractive for a grown man who plays video games.
1: I could see that.
0: Women find guys, grown men who play video games, that's a turnoff. Ladies, true, not true, somewhere in between.
1: Give us your thought, 22526, turn off or not.

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0: Are you in a good place where you can take a break from your large meal that you're having there?
1: I just wiped barbecue sauce off my finger. 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Ace Cafe is going to have their VIP lounge set up. Arts and entertainment. A free kid zone. There's great stuff out there. Tomorrow, 10 to 7.
0: Actually, Saturday.
1: I mean, you know how it is when it comes to Thursday. I think it's Friday. I get excited. Saturday, 10 to 7, Gateway at Riverwalk. Seminole County.
0: Woman named Lizzie Marbach put a tweet out. I read it to you earlier. She says, I know this is unpopular, but it'll always be unattractive for a grown man to play video games. Some women might be understanding or pretend like they don't care that you spend hours playing, but they do. It is extremely unattractive to women, and it will never not be. This, of course, set off a firestorm of debate. More than 12 million people have chimed in on this.
1: How many?
0: 12 million. Yeah. So we thought, in the name of true public service, we got a lot of single guys who may like to play video games as grown men. Is what you're doing cutting yourself off the knees, potentially, to some women who might see that or learn about that? So we asked the ladies.
1: Just looking through a few of these different texts, and I think it all depends on the time. The more time you're taking away from her to play video games makes it very unattractive. Somebody else, absolutely true, because they act like children when they're supposed to be an adult, not to mention the cussing when it doesn't go their way. My wife and I play video games for the 22 years we've been married, solo games or together. Well, yeah, if you're mixing her in it, that's cool. Turn off. I miss the old days when guys wanted to impress you with strength and muscles, not sit on a couch like a lazy ass. Hubby plays video games. I don't really care. Unless I'm feeling like I need some attention, then it's annoying. I say, if they work hard, let them unwind with the video games rather than drugs. That's a good approach.
0: I'm hearing, if I'm on target here, that

0: cool as long as it doesn't detract from, well, your role in the relationship or perhaps as a family, you know. That's where things tend to unravel if the feedback is coming that way.
1: Don't take away from the relationship with it and time. Like I told you before, yeah. Time is a big thing. Turn on. Here's the other side. Turn on. I love video games. So as a woman, I have to say that is the dumbest thing I've ever heard. Definitely a turnoff. Yeah, but it's perfectly okay. Nope, I'm not doing it. We're not bringing sexual preference in.
0: God, come on, man.
1: Oh, F off, Lizzie. I like a good video game about once a month. Once a month is fine. Just don't sit there and play for hours.
0: Right. Okay. Well, again, that's information. It's useful. Thank you for the feedback. And if that helps somebody who may be spending an awful lot of time playing video games and not as much time as they'd like, maybe hanging out with some ladies, maybe
1: keep playing but scale it back.
0: Something to consider, right?
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0: I'm surprised that the TV weather folks haven't called it a balls alert today. Just hot as.
1: Yeah, I think I've seen a weather alert. The heat. 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

0: 101.1 WJRR, Orlando's Rock Station, Lynch and Taco. We've had Kid Rock tickets all this week for Attention Pace. He's going to be playing Mid-Florida Credit Union Amphitheater. If you'd like to try to snag a pair, well, you're going to have a chance to do that here in just a few minutes.
1: We're going to come up with a question about something we talked about during the show. If you're the first one through on the phone lines with the correct answer, I might add, you're going to Kid Rock.
0: Attention Pays next on JRR.

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1: Let's give you the number first. The number you're going to call if you have the right answer. 407-916-1011. I think that we need to do, what, a 27-year-old?
0: Oh, the Kentucky woman?
1: Did do a 22-month-old toddler.
0: I think that was probably the moment in today's show that had most folks either shaking their head, just going typical, or he got your attention. There's no doubt about it.
1: Oh, yeah.
0: So you should be able to answer this question. What did that 27-year-old woman unwisely decide to do concerning a 22-month-old toddler?
1: That number again, 407-916-1011.
0: It's for Kid Rock tickets. Good luck.
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0: Attention Pays question this morning. Sounds like you got a winner there. Well, the lines lit up right away, Taco. A 27-year-old woman in Kentucky arrested after deciding to green light what on a 22-month-old child?
1: Chad from Oviedo knew that she gave him a tattoo.
0: Well, he wanted one.
1: Yeah, he held his arm out to her.
0: So tattoo it is for you, youngster. Right, Chad from Oviedo, you be going to see Kid Rock.
1: More of these tickets tomorrow for Attention Pays. Welcome again. We've said it all morning to all the Rockvillians in town, everybody in town for Rolling Loud.
0: Yeah. Two big huge events this weekend. I'm sure that'll come up in our off-the-air podcast, which we're going to commence with here in just a few minutes. If you want to join us for that, Facebook Live, if you want to join in real time and participate, hey, feel free. We'd love to have you.
1: Yeah, you can DM us on Facebook Live, or if you need, you want to get involved, you can even text 22526.
0: Other than that, we thank you for listening. Back with you tomorrow morning starting at 5 to welcome Friday and usher in the weekend. Thank you again for listening. 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
3: Good Thursday morning from the WESH 2 First Warning Weather Center. I'm meteorologist Eric Burris. It is hot. As a matter of fact, today, hottest afternoon we have seen in the metro since mid-August last year. Midsummer's heat, no doubt. 95 degrees, my high temperature forecast. Tomorrow morning, waking up to the mid-70s. Man, does it feel like summer. And just like summer, when we get to the 90s for your Friday, showers, even thunder showers trying to pop on up. Same kind of coverage through the weekend. Rain chances going up by Monday. With Central Florida's certified most accurate forecast, I'm WESH 2 First Warning meteorologist Eric Burris.
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What's up? Good morning. It's Mel Taylor broadcasting live today from Daytona Beach. Welcome to Rockville. I'll do regular show today. I'll let you know what I got to give away here in a few minutes. Take some requests too. It's WJRR Rockin'.

Offspring and other bands playing at Welcome to Rockville tomorrow night. So they take stage right around 7:50. And honestly, when it comes to the show, it's one of those like, who is not playing, right? Because there's so many. Broadcasting live out today. Welcome to Rockville. It's WJRR.

0: I go out on a walk every day, and Tool is actually one of my most favorites to listen to. I don't know. It's just the vibe. But Tool, we will get a new record from them next year. Also, the big rumors. I mean, rumors. They're going to be true. They're going to be playing the Sphere at some point next year. So save your money. It's WJRR.
1: Let the bodies hit the floor. Let the bodies hit the floor. Let

Orlando's Rock Station, WJRR. Mel Taylor broadcasting live out today. Welcome to Rockville. Gates don't even open for like another hour or so. People, yes, of course, already waiting in line. And you've got people been out here since yesterday. Our entire iHearts radio crew been out here since yesterday. If you do come out to Welcome to Rockville at all over the next 4 days, A, it's hot. It's already hot now. It's going to get like 95 today. It will rain a little bit probably this weekend. Normal Florida loving, but we got this. I won't even mention that again. I will mention that we do have the dive bar this year again. The iHeartRadio dive bar, AC karaoke and drinks. Remember that. Stop by, say hello. Somebody should be there, you know, throughout the whole weekend. Today, I've got a bunch of great tunes for you. I've got Disney on Ice tickets, 4-pack. Going to do those right around 12:25 today. I've also got tickets for the Black Crowes. Going to do those at 1:40. We'll do rock news, random facts, fun stories. 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I know there's been a lot of questions about Welcome to Rockville. We'll be posting things all day.

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I feel like I'm messing with your emotions playing Disturbed to now a little Dirty Heads. You might need this for today. It's going to be a gorgeous day, just hot. It's WJRR.

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Today, welcome to Rockville. There's so many great bands playing. Atreyu, Ice Nine Kills, Stained, Black Label Society, Alice Cooper, Godsmack. Of course, Guns N' Roses as well. They play a three-hour set tonight at 9:30. But Five Finger Death Punch also will play an hour set right around 8:25. It's Remember Everything on WJRR. Speaking of remembering, we're going to take a look at your national calendar coming up right after this song.

0: It's Mel broadcasting live today from Welcome to Rockville in Daytona Beach. We are Orlando's rock station, WJRR. And we're going to take a look now at your national calendar. Today is the 7th of May. Do you know how old Mr. Beast is? I had no idea. I thought he was older. Today he turns 28. He's a youngster worth a bazillion dollars. Today it's also Bill Kreutzmann's birthday from Grateful Dead, the drummer. He turns 80. And the crazy thing about him is that he has played in every single one of the band's 2,300 shows. He's actually never missed a show. Today, it's also National Day of Prayer. It's National Tourism Day. National Roast Leg of Lamb Day. It's also National School Nurse Day. So much love there. Some other fun things to celebrate over the next few days. Have a Coke Day. National Military Spouse Appreciation Day. I saw it's Clean Up Your Room Day. Mini Golf Day. Mom's Day this weekend as well. Also Dog Mom's Day on Saturday. We'll rock it out.
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Just enter this nationwide keyword on our website, family. That's family. Enter it now.

Evanescence, that is you and my voice on WJRR. Coming up here after Godsmack, we'll take a look at your random facts for the day. When did Kraft Mac and Cheese come out? About the most common city name in the world? And how much money does Michael Jordan earn every year from Nike? It's a lot of money. All right, so we're going to see Godsmack tonight out here at Welcome to Rockville. They take the stage at 7:20. It's when the legends rise.

little air action in your life. Every day you have to play an air solo. This is a good one to do a little guitar action. And when the drums come in, you can almost do both, maybe. System of a Down Toxicity. It's a request for J. Ryan Bill working today. Thanks so much for listening on the job. It's WJRR.

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They just had their 13th number one song on the rock charts, which huge for bands. And when it comes to the charts, they have more number ones than any other band outside of North America. I think that makes sense, right? They're Danish. It's WJRR. It's a Warriors call. You might need this today.

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2: Coming to you from the Take 5 Oil Change Traffic Center.
3: Traveling in Orange County, Silver Star Road, Princeton Street westbound is closed right now at John Young Parkway. There is an object on the roadway. Slow ride on I-4 eastbound between Osceola and Polk.

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Another keyword you can use. You have $1,000 coming up in just a few minutes. We'll give you the keyword, top of the hour, and then you have the rest of the hour to use it to grab $1,000, okay?

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0: 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Hi, it's Mel Taylor. 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

0: Take 5 Oil Change Traffic Center.
1: Crash reported Orange County on 408 West. The ramp to mile marker 14, State Route 436, has been reported. Also, crew still trying to clean up debris on the roadway, Silver Star Road westbound at John Young Parkway. And you're tapping the brakes, I-4 westbound between Princeton and Colonial Drive. See traffic troubles? Call the Valvoline Instant Oil Change traffic tip line at 866-676-8477. From the Traffic Center, I'm Katie Wilkins.
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Have you ever played the food band game? And I only say that because I just played Pearl Jam. And so jam obviously is a food. You can name artists or song titles that have got food in the title. It can go on for a very long time. See, look, I'm going to do it again. It's Jelly Roll. Need a favor. It's WJRR.

0: Ozzy on Orlando's Rock Station, WJRR. It's very hot. I'm at Welcome to Rockville today and broadcasting live tomorrow as well. If you are coming out to the show, I would suggest you getting the app. It's awesome because it keeps you updated on anything and everything. You know, if there were to be a pop-up storm, it would tell you, like, hey, things are delayed, or if a band is moving stages, or it just could be for anything. They do contests as well, some secret pop-up meet and greets, but the app has got everything there. Scheduling, it's got what you can bring in, what you can. The list of things you can't bring in is really long. Today, what caught my eye was a hula hoop. Yeah, I don't think I need to be bringing in a hula hoop to welcome to Rockville. Plus, man, it's hot. So hydrate. You can bring in a sealed water. There is a certain size. You can also bring in something that you can get at the water stations around. It is officially open. And honestly, there are a lot of people here already. And on day one, I mean, they had stuff going on yesterday. But really today, Guns N' Roses performs tonight in headlines. They go on at 9:30 and will play until 12:30, it says. So 3 hours set for GNR. Yes, I am in. If you need to get cool and you're coming out, we do have the iHeartRadio dive bar. It's got AC, karaoke, some cocktails. We did it last year. It's a lot of fun. And hopefully we'll see you out here. Follow us on Instagram if you'd like to see what's going on out here. 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

Coming up here after Poison, how about three quick stories? One includes a robotic pet, a bookstore with no books, and have you heard about Thermos? The brand Thermos, like a thermos, has blinded a few people. I will explain. There is a big recall. It's WJRR.

0: Welcome to Rockville tonight. Guns N' Roses in concert. My name's Chumley, live from Daytona International Speedway, 101.1 WJRR. Guns N' Roses is going to play an extra long set tonight, so that's exciting. They've got so many hit songs. They're even going to play a couple of new songs, is what we're hearing, so that's cool. A lot of great bands all weekend long. The hottest day of the week is today. Record heat, but no rain. We may get some afternoon showers tomorrow, but the rest of the weekend looks to be in the lower 90s, starting the day off in the 70s, which is nice. Make sure you follow us at 101.1 WJRR on Instagram. We'll bring you all the interviews and, you know, all the different people we meet and see here. The dive bar, you got to stop by the dive bar if you're heading out here. We posted a great video so you can see what the dive bar looks like, but right when you come in the main entrance, before you come through the big Welcome to Rockville arch, if you look left, that's the iHeartRadio Rocks dive bar. Full bar, some amazing bartenders. We've got a DJ doing, DJ Wildchild doing heavy metal karaoke. Some great singers already this weekend. It's amazing how the average Joe just comes in and belts out some amazing songs. So join us this weekend at Welcome to Rockville. Follow along on our Instagram page. We'll keep you posted. 3 Days Grace is coming up.
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0: Rob Zombie, you know he's got a brand new album, came out this year. It's called The Great Satan. Kind of a throwback to his Hellbilly Deluxe sound. 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
3: With this West 2 First Warning Weather Update, I'm Chief Meteorologist Tony Manolfi. Overnight tonight, warm, a little more humidity. Overnight low, 70 to 75. We get you on a Friday afternoon, another hot one, but there will be cooling afternoon showers and thunderstorms, and a few of those storms may become a bit on the feisty, stronger side by the afternoon, so we'll keep you posted for your Friday evening plans. Look for highs tomorrow. 80s at the beaches, low 90s back through the interior. Mother's Day weekend, hot afternoon highs, 90 to 95. Rainfall chances running at about 30 to 40%, and a few late day cooling showers and storms both Saturday and Sunday for Mother's Day. With Central Florida's most accurate forecast, I'm West 2 First Warning Chief Meteorologist Tony Manolfi.
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New Way Out. You get to see her perform live tomorrow here at Daytona International Speedway for Welcome to Rockville. That's this same day. Foo Fighters are headlining, so another great day of music out here. Again, follow along at 1011WJR on Instagram. We'll bring you all Welcome to Rockville all weekend long. Here's Ataris.

Just rocking some AC/DC on your ride home. Keep them on. Tomorrow's Friday. Yeah, the weekend's almost here. I've got new music from Dirty Heads coming up after this. Third Eye Blind on 101.1 WJRR.

One of those days. Dirty Heads on 101.1 WJRR. Love that band. You know, they kind of remind me of Sublime. The lead singer was singing with Sublime for a while, but killer song. Stone Temple Pilots, Big Empty on 101.1 WJRR. Mel Taylor, Today's Rock News, next.

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1: Doing my rock news today, live from Welcome to Rockville. Former Metallica bassist Jason Newsted unboxed the remastered limited edition deluxe box set for Reload. And that was a huge one for them. Their creative process was changing at that time, trying something new. And also it went quadruple platinum. But it's cool. It comes in a variety of formats. Vinyl, CD, cassette, digital. You can pre-order it, but it does come out June the 26th. This is fun. After going viral for performing a Beastie Boys classic last month with his sons who have a band, Mike D, gearing up to launch a solo career. He launched a website under the name Mike D 5D and announced that he's doing some shows in California. Also, we'll have some new music as well and rock out some of the Beastie Boys classics. Social Distortion has released The Way Things Were. This is the third single from their upcoming album, Born to Kill, which comes out tomorrow. It's their first in so long. And Sleep Token's set to release a full instrumental version of their latest album, Even in Arcadia. This will celebrate the one-year anniversary. Instrumental version will be streaming starting tomorrow with a vinyl release scheduled for August the 7th. That's pretty cool.
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Foo Fighters, your headliner, Daytona International Speedway. Welcome to Rockville tomorrow night. I know a lot of people can't get off work tomorrow, so they're coming out tomorrow night. Foo Fighters will put on an amazing show, so looking forward to that. Linkin Park's next. Cage the Elephant on 101.1 WJRR.

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2: The expansion of the NCAA men's and women's basketball tournaments from 68 to 76 teams is now a go, starting with play next season. Details are emerging now about Thomas Hawes' return to the Florida men's basketball team. He reportedly received $5 million in NIL to stay. And the Rays are the American League's hottest team. They've won six straight and look to make it seven tonight in Boston. I'm Scott Davidson.
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That's COIN. Enter it

a fun job, but it's still a job. There's going to be another cat coming out looking like me, sounding like me next year. I know this. It'll be a flip side to what you did. Somebody else trying to spin off like some, you know,

that your ears needed on a Thursday night in preparation for Guns N' Roses tonight? Hold up. You're not going to Welcome to Rockville until Saturday? All right. I got best practices from me, Klinger, and JRR after our boy Tim Montana.

I got some interesting correspondence from a JRR listener. Home base is New Smyrna, but home base tonight, backstage security for guns. I'll play that audio back in just a couple of minutes.

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You ready for it? Let's go pierce the veil. So far, so fake on the Riveting Clinger Show. Day one of Rockville. Let's go. It's JRR. So far.

0: Anybody know a dude named Clifford? I'm like, dude, you hardly have any travel time. He lives in Holly Hill. He's Ubering to Rockville now. He's like, I just can't miss guns. Here's the thing. Part of, if you were only going for guns, part of the fun is getting there a little early, giving your liver a workout and hanging out a little bit. It's 101.1 WJRR, Orlando's rock station. How about this dude?
1: Hey, WJRR, this is Jonathan Newman from New Smyrna Beach. I am actually backstage at the Guns N' Roses concert. I'm actually getting paid for this, which is freaking awesome. Working as security. Just want to let you know it's rocking down here. Hope everything's all good with you and the station. Love you guys. Have a great night.
0: You have a great night too, my man. My only concern is you're whistle-dicking around with this iHeartRadio app's talkback feature because you love some dork named Klinger. You need to be focused on securing Guns N' Roses.
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Dear Starset, thank you for that damn song called Demons and forcing me just to giggle. 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

Now here's your chance to win $1,000. Just enter this nationwide keyword on our website, media. That's media. Enter it now.